0: Valley 2181. Can I reroute you to 212 Buffalo Street, Galanga, Palm Gardens, to assist Erie County? They have a fight going on with 6 to 7 people.
1: Thank you.
0: Appreciate it, thank you.
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2: Received 68. I have a welfare check, 36 Pineview Drive. 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

0: Alpha Island. Myself and 26 will be en route to 6728 Route 417 Kilbuck to serve paperwork.
1: That's interesting. Can you give me that address again?
0: 6728 Route 417 in Kilbuck.
1: Very soon, thank you.

0: 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Butterfly. 2 Spirit Pizza Lot, West State, Pennsylvania, Nora, George, Edward, 6700. NGE 6700.
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97. I'll be clear last and on service. 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

0: 09451 will be heading to Clinton Street to retrieve this property. I'll be heading to Clinton Street to retrieve this property.
1: Clinton Street, 2014.

4416. 4-4. Put in the area of total senior care, Tim Hortons, report of the 4 to 6 people fighting. 4-4. Okay.

0: 493, I'm pulling up.
1: Chat 4, be advised, another caller just called stating one of them may have a hammer.

0: basically. 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
1: Thanks.
0: That property was retrieved at 151 Clinton. I'll be en route from that location back to Emerald Hills.
2: Thursday, 2018.

0: 395 Hinsdale 88, we're en route to Hawaiian General with Trans Am on board.
1: Received at 2023. 20,

0: 40 Buffalo, okay? Yeah, sorry, Miley.
1: Go ahead, man.
0: Okay, 33905. We're from SG with Shive. Maybe the Tim Hortons at 20A in Orchard Park.

0: first through Low Valley. We'll be out. There she is.
1: New York, John Henry Young, 8181, repeating, JHY, 8181, New York.
0: Thank you. 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
0: That's nice.
1: I see the trick in the call location all the way to the actual clear room. 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

Company, 8047 Route 62 in Dayton, 89-year-old male, fell, no injury, needs lift assist. Repeating, 3952 South Dayton, PLS Ball, standard call, 8047 Route 62, 3952 clear, 2037.

0: E-5 away. Going to be clear. 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Being around for the alien sub, this is in process.
1: Just received. Oh, really? 2181.

0: 81, we just received a call from the mother of this welfare check. She states that her son's out of control, throwing things all over the house. States that he is heavily intoxicated. There are other kids in the home.
1: Where is it?
0: And a correction on the address. It's going to be 204 Jamestown.
1: Where is it? Just be advised and go through your county.
0: Where is it?

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Would you be able to run over to the Subway at Walmart to pick up a debit card that was left?

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Headed southbound on James.

0: 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We're clear from the scene. 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
0: Yeah, suspicious vehicle, one fault, Route 417, area Edward Henry, 9956. 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
3: 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So if you balance the site out, you want to come assist me with this?
0: Yeah, I'll be holding around.

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0: Caller did state the male is very violent and has hammers and tools near the door that can be used as weapons.
2: Received.

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1: That's perfect.
0: Here you see, thanks.
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0: clear of the Palm Gardens. That James Town Street call is still open.
1: Harry season, that's negative 2181 and 2198 are taking care of it.
0: Receive.
1: Well, 2181. Are you going to be all set there?
0: Oh, yeah.
1: Hershey.
2: Escort.
0: 2118.
2: Oh, him and the dog waiting check time.

0: What?
1: What's yours, Dev?
0: Sure, 100%.
1: Reese's, I'll have a car deer. No PI. On your own.
0: For sure. Oh, yeah, record.
1: Very soon.

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0: 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It's Cortland Renfrew, East 8, East 10-4. 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

0: 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Copy. I have one now in custody.
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35-1 EMS, ALS chest pain, 45 Palmer Street, 65-year-old male, chest pain with history, scheduled for cardiac surgery. 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

0: Old Valley, 2185.
1: What?
0: Whenever you were able to clear and need somebody to respond up to Walmart, there was a fight in progress in the subway. Sounds like they're breaking it up now and dispersing.
1: Copy, I can start heading that way.

0: I will allow anyone involved to call in, or is it just all third parties?
1: It all came in from the subway staff.
0: Copy. Any report of any injuries?
1: That's negative.
0: Copy.

0: Hani.
1: Could you email us, Phil? I think we got a panic attack.
0: Appreciate it.

0: 10271 Route 62. Do you guys have a 3rd ambulance available for a call down on Jamestown Street for an evaluation for law enforcement?
1: Negative.
0: Receive, good to start, mutual aid.
1: Leave him.
0: Receive, I'll still send you the text page.
1: Receive, thank you.

0: Hey, Fa.
1: Just going to have harassment charges here. Me having the victims follow me over to the substation and take statements.
0: Very soon.
2: We're getting footage up in asset protection.
1: Copy. If they can provide a disc, that'd be perfect. I'm going to be over at the substation on the backside of the county building.
2: Receive, that's what we can do.
3: Seven, four, one, five.
0: 7-4.
1: 1-0, James.
0: Very soon.

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1: 21.
0: I'm clear. Out of service.
1: Receive.

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1: 2151.
2: Three two zero.
3: Two zero.
2: Could you check the area of West Riverside Drive? 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Color streets, it's their narrow gaze now coming into the city. It's been all over the road. It's almost hit a couple vehicles.

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1: Advise, Buffalo Street, City Line.

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1: 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He is behind her.
0: 10-4.
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0: 191, Andrew. That vehicle is going to be TA Zebra Paul Boy 1804 ZPB 1804. We checked on it, nothing showing. You can show us clear.
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95 Elkville, Great Valley, ALS, difficulty in breathing, 6490 Pine Tree Road, the Terrace Apartments, Building 5, Apartment 312, 79-year-old female, difficulty in breathing, COPD history, repeating, 3952 Elkville, Great Valley, Ambulance, ALS, difficulty in breathing, Elkville Terrace Apartments, 395 Clear, 2201.

0: 7240.
1: And 5 Elkinville Great Valley, 2nd EMS request, BLS Fall Priority, 6490 Pine Tree Road, the Terrace Apartments, Building 1, Apartment 106, 46-year-old male, fell, severe back pain. Repeating, 3952 Elkinville Great Valley, 2nd EMS request, BLS Fall Priority, Elkinville Terrace Apartments, Building 1, Apartment 106, 3F clear, 2204.

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0: 7-4.
1: 7-4?
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0: 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We will both be en route to OGH here in a second.
1: No issues, thank you.

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Tim Hortons, North Union, New York. 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
0: Willie's on 2 patrols, Yorkshire.
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a suspicious person in the area of Arrowhead Campgrounds. Female, possibly walking northbound, throwing rocks at cars.

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0: Area 5730417, it's going to be an e-bike.
1: Thirty-two forty.
0: Both drivers are on their way. Send me a attached from there.
1: Racing.
0: 68 Little Valley. 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

1025 Promised Land Road. Caller says he can see people with flashlights and bags out by his four-wheelers, and they're taking stuff, but he doesn't know what's

0: Bay units received.
1: Valley is 7240. They call me valid. Kim George out of Portville.
0: Received. I'm going to be stopping that vehicle, the 219 near Lindbergh.
1: That's received.
0: He just closed out the last one. Both drivers cited.
1: Safe.
0: FP366742, Illinois.
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0: 335. I'm out with a car in a ditch on Campbell Road near 39 in Perrysburg.
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0: 算是苦了，没必要到你那的事情就要快三十。
1: Controls also.
2: 6 days away. I'll have that way. Negative results for daily.
1: Very useful. Thank you.
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0: 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I'll back up the troopers.
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1: That he was watching them out the window?
0: Received.
2: I'm scared. Female driver is going to be near CID 374-541-990. 374-541-990.
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0: Done for.

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0: Be clear from 08 stop, route to 151 Prospect. I'll pick up a driver for this vehicle.
1: We're in 23-28.

0: 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Bye bye.
1: 7240.
0: Give me the Eric identification card for you when you're ready.
1: What is it?
0: 821-541-822. Repeating 821-541-822. 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
1: Right.

0: 7240, but I was kind of had a name and date of birth, computers in and out of service. 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It's going to be E-Y-O-T-O. First name is going to be Ariel, A-R-I-E-L. 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Going to be male rear passenger, if you can check once more.
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1: 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You just attach me that call in South Dayton as well.
0: Thank you.
2: Negative for 1192. I will be issuing UTTs. I'll give you my sections when I'm done.
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0: 3-4-4, are we on 151?
1: Rizzy. That mail comes back suspended. He's also on New York State parole.
2: Seventy-two forty.
1: That mail comes back suspended. He's on New York State parole. No longer warrants.

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0: 423 Little Valley, we'll be clear from the trespass.
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1: Received, please be clear.
0: Yeah, affirm.
1: Received. First line, do you copy?
0: 3-5, copy.

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0: 4451. 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Those UTTs have been issued. 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
1: 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Zero 18 calling.

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0: Received, sir. You also.
2: 96 for the Valley Center traffic. Have a good night.
0: Received 96. You also.
1: 98 little bit. Same traffic. Have a good night.
0: Received 98. You also.

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1: Hi,
0: Drake. OBO is 4823 in tandem off Buffalo Street.

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1: Appreciate that, dude.

Verify to Little Valley, Sonic EMS. It was difficulty breathing. 9859 Route 242, Napoli. 67-year-old female, difficulty breathing, possible panic attack. Patient is on home oxygen. Repeating, 305 Little Valley, Sonic EMS, HALUS difficulty breathing, 9859 Route 242, Napoli, between Lower Edgar Road and Allegheny Road. 67-year-old female, difficulty breathing, possible panic attack. Patient is on home oxygen. 305 clear, 16 after.

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0: 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Momentarily.
1: Ricky, 019.

to Little Valley. Ayla's difficulty breathing. 9859, Route 242 in the Poli. 6-7-year-old female, difficulty breathing, possible panic attack, patient is on home oxygen. Repeating, 35 Little Valley, Ayla's difficulty breathing, 9859 Route 242, right in between Little Redgar Road and Allegheny Road. 6-7-year-old female, difficulty breathing, possible panic attack, patient is on home oxygen. 35 clear, 26 after.

0: Clearway, four, five, one.
1: Go ahead.
0: Can you just timestamp in this incident that I have a positive fuel test kit on that white powder for cocaine?

0: 53451. 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Maybe at the casino for a little while longer. Time to make contact for an exclusion on that suspect.
1: Received.

0: Eleven 4823.
1: 23.
0: Can you call a caller regarding the traffic stop that was near the DMV?
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0: Update a narrative and show me clear. All three occupants were cited, and if you could, email me that job card, please.
1: Receive 33 after.

0: Alright, we will get at one house, third knocking on the door, no answer. 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This is a second driveway, but it's for an off-road vehicle.
1: Copy, caller states the driveway to the right, if that helps you out.
0: Yeah, that's a sketchy one. 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

35 Randolph EMS, VLS overdose standard, 126 Hall Street, 31-year-old female ingested a marijuana product, now states she is not feeling well. Repeating, 35 Randolph EMS, VLS overdose standard, 126 Hall Street, 31-year-old female ingested a marijuana product, now states she is not feeling well. Cross streets are School Street and Kingsley Street, 35 Clear, 122.

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0: Well, 3839. 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Caller lives in the upstairs apartment. I believe she hears a domestic downstairs. There's a female screaming and crying.
2: One four nine two.
4: That is great.
2: You wanted me a property check of the shed on West State, attached Franklin Cassidy. They're in one of the sheds. Been advised to leave.
4: Done.
0: 66 and 87. We start responding 73 West River Road, Portville. For male, female domestic. Female's not being cooperative on the phone. Negative, not showing any history there.

0: 1493, could you also attach a Layla Los Colos?
1: Warren, can you repeat?
0: You can also attach Layla Foskolos. It's going to be Frank Oscar Sierra, King Oscar, Lincoln Oscar Sierra.

0: 6687. Sounds like this is going to be in a vehicle. They're pulled over in the area of 73 West River Road, trying to get more information.
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0: 1493, we checked the rest of those sheds. They appear to be clear. 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
1: 10-4.

0: Verify Porville, feels abdominal pain priority. 25th Street, 30-year-old female, recent gallbladder surgery, currently laying on the floor, complaining of abdominal pain. Repeating, 305 Porville, feels abdominal pain priority. 25th Street, right off of South Main Street, 30-year-old female, recent gallbladder surgery, now laying on the floor with abdominal pain. 305 clear at 327.
1: Gotta go, somebody.
2: Perfect.

Corville, Bill's abdominal pain priority, 20 Finch Street, 30-year-old female, recent gallbladder surgery, currently laying on the floor with abdominal pain. Repeating, 3-5 Corville, Bill's abdominal pain priority, 20 Finch Street, right off of South Main Street, 30-year-old female, recent gallbladder surgery, currently laying on the floor with abdominal pain. 3-5 clear, 332.

0: And over.
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0: Not hearing anything out here or having anybody come to the door. Is caller still hearing what's going on, or is it quiet now?
1: We're not still on the phone with the caller.

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1: Yeah.
0: Call twice, go straight to voicemail.
1: Where is he? I'm assuming they didn't give a vehicle description or anything.
0: That's correct.

0: 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Four bullies, cut out at the end of you responding.
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0: 193. Can you bottom me a field interview with a Robert Parsons? It's going to be the mail that I just added in E-Justice. It's behind the Olean Center Mall, waiting for the bus at 4 p.m. tomorrow. If you send four, I'm clear.
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0: 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Could you blotter me a field interview with William Rogers in front of Monroe, Florida State?

certified Salmink EMS, Vila 6 standard, 202 Highland Avenue, right side apartment, 25-year-old female, general illness and vomiting. Repeating, 35 Salmink EMS, Vila 6 standard, 202 Highland Avenue, 25-year-old female, general illness and vomiting, 35 clear 410.

0: 5-5, Sonic Mountain is a call. 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
2: Hello,
0: go ahead.
2: Female took off into the woods. Car is requesting that I find her. He's just worried about her mental state.
0: Proceed, 512.
1: 6695. You potentially need a track.
2: There's no charges or anything. Dispute. She ran off in the woods. I'm going to call her name first.
1: Proceed. Keep me posted. 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
2: Let's just

0: 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We believe that's the other party in this.
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0: 423 Little Valley. Go ahead. Can you show me the time for time in custody and Miranda?
1: Four 419.
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1: What's the date of birth?
0: 4/26/1946.
1: What was the date of birth again?
0: 4/26/1946.
2: I'll be out of 5-1.
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0: 519, I think. 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
1: Go ahead.
2: Mal's going to be in custody. Can you email me the criminal history, please? 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
1: Where is he 562?

0: 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Show us out at the casino.
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0: Go ahead.
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0: Refuge 558.

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1: Weston Chief, you can disregard that EMS call. It was for Orion City.
0: Ten for text pages in our district, though.
1: That's affirmative. The patient's currently at the Orion City Barracks.
0: Affirmative. 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
1: Racy, thank you, sir.

25 Allegheny Mass, you know, sick priority. 41 North 4th Street in the village. 85-year-old female, correction, male, general illness, diabetic history. Repeating, 3 and 5 Allegheny MS, BLS sick priority, 41 North 4th Street, right off of Chestnut Street in the village, 85-year-old male, general illness, diabetic history, 3 and 5 clear, 714.

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2: 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Correction, 79360, repeating 79360.
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1: Receiving.

0: 2722. 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
1: Yeah, if you want into Reed, if you want to check on it, that's fine. 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
1: Yeah, that's negative. He had took his mask off entering the food barn.
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0: 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I'll be clear, report on file.
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0: Perrysburg 2-1. Hey, so Perrysburg 4 and Perrysburg 5 en route to Guanda for fire prevention available for calls delayed response.
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0: 4-4, Yorkshire. 4-0, Yorkshire. Going 64, going to be a past tense assault. A caller stating that Jerry Nason assaulted her and he has since left the residence. She's asking for a report. 5108 Fultz.
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0: Occupy 2 Little Valley, Seneca, Mass. Sale a sick call, 5564 Week Street, Town of Little Valley. 55-year-old male, left sided numbness. Repeating Little Valley, Seneca, Mass. Sale a sick call, 5564 Week Street, 395 Clarity, 56.
1: Gowanda, 151 Dawson Drive. Female calling crisis center saying she's going to harm herself. Highly intoxicated.
0: Repeat.
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0: 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Your defender should be there anytime.
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0: Copy. It's a third-party report of a domestic in progress. Boyfriend-girlfriend throwing items, breaking things. The female had a pipe, hit the male. The male slapped her, and she is pregnant. Caller's in a different area and says they don't need EMS.

0: 3-4.
1: Be out. We'll make sure everything's secure here before one of us will race up at 3-3.
0: Copy that. B3 is a two-man unit today.
1: Great.

0: 33 low down on zero.
1: Receive 33, have you out, 910. 3919. I-86 Hinsdale, eastbound.
2: 2-6, down to Allegheny.
3: 4825 Barracks.
1: .4826, were you up on the highway?
2: I'm close.
1: Can you get check for a piece of green pipe in the roadway between Hinsdale and Cuba? One call so far, eastbound.
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1: Show me out with County DPW on Miller Road. I'm going to be assisting them shutting the road down. Leave that other call pending. I've got to finish the narrative. 3-2.

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1: Spoke to the caller. She's not in the area. 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He left and is not in the area, and it is believed that the other half was picked up by her brothers and en route to Buffalo.
0: Appreciate. Did you want me to clear it?
2: Yeah.
0: Copy that.

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0: 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Got one detained at Walmart for larceny.
1: Copy, show me your mouth.
0: Night, over. This is you, sir. Go ahead, 2190.
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0: 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You want to see if the marshals want to send a unit since this is their property as well.
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1: Check out a welfare request at 1340 Seneca. 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See, he just got out of the hospital yesterday. 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He lives out of town.

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0: Six, nine, eleven, that looks like New York. 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Y1518. 1558. 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
0: That agree. 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
1: Copy, thank you.

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1: Finish, right?

0: 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I'm going to be out on West Green, 116 West Green, South Southern Region.
1: Pepper.

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1: 2133. 33. No welfare check. 17 Jefferson Street, third floor apartment. There'll be a female meeting you on location outside. 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It's not normal. Phone's going to voicemail and his car is in the driveway.
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0: Copy. Yeah. 72 Main Street, Randolph Town Court.
1: Copy.
0: Or correct, that'll be the Randolph Town Hall clerk.
1: Copy.

0: 2169, go ahead.
1: 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I need you to put the address in for me, please.
0: Go ahead, sir.
1: 6167 Clear Valley Road. I believe that's Ellicottville.
0: That's putting in Franklinville.
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1: Or the generic.
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1: Hi, I'll be out at OGH. Time to serve paperwork.
0: Receive. They were going to be conducting a drill, so you were.
1: Copy.
0: Valley, we'll be back in the county. 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
1: Negative.
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0: 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I'm on 16, which I search your line. I can clear this if necessary.
1: Oh, this is going to be a DSS officer waiting at your barracks for an officer to do a home visit. She's going to be waiting until someone's available.

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1: Copy. She stated this male can be aggressive and has MHL history, so you're worse.
0: Right.

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1: 2119 Ashford.
0: Little Valley to 2169. I'm going to attach you to a harassment. A caller stating this male has threatened to drive to his house from Jamestown and shoot him. I'm going to attach you. Little Valley. 2132, go ahead. Show me out DC mail unit. 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
0: You're going to have a tree line to the east, two residentials to the west, and two structures to the north. South is wide open.
1: Copy that. What kind of surface are we landing on?
0: Be landing into a hayfield. 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
1: 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Thank you.

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0: Copy. Thank you.

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0: Randolph 1, Randolph 4, RCS fire prevention.
1: Randolph Chief 3, you're covered. Try it again.
0: Randolph 1, Randolph 4, RCS 4, fire prevention.
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0: I have a female requesting a phone call from State Police Collins regarding her previous larceny of a cat on Jamestown Street. I'm going to attach here so I can call her, please.
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0: 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What did I just run this pack for me?
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0: It's an Ontario semi trailer tag. Y Young 4304A Adam.
1: Copy, catch on 86 near the rest stop eastbound, correct?
0: Negative, I pulled up behind it at 26. He started pulling off, I'm assuming he used 10-4, but just run the tag.
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1: 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I'll give them a call.

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0: degree. I'll be on with the caller. It's going to be just by the East State Bridge.
1: Power.
0: Hello? 2157.
2: You can clear that complaint from the county building. She's been released without appearance. 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
3: I'll be in service zone 4, show 271. I'll be a two-man unit.
0: Copy that, sir. 813-15.
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0: 2169.
4: 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Leave me attached for a narrative.
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1: 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Just doing the road interviews.
0: 3A2.
2: 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I'll be on a quick call.
0: 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Have you on the cell, Mako 1316.

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0: 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You can show me clear.
1: I wasn't.

0: 27 to 22. Do you still need a new unit?
1: Negative. I sent a photo of you having to see that mail and get an ID.
0: Copy.
1: I don't need a field interview, just if you happen to recognize him. He was a little far away.

0: 3838, no value. No larceny here. Can you clear me?
1: 3838 at 1328. Did you want me to add anything to the narrative for future calls?
0: Negative. We should be all set.
1: Copy that. Pursuit 1329, clear, narrative updated. 2172, go ahead. All good, Mel. Back on board. Headed back to the jail. Pursuit runs the jail, 1329.
2: Just find the area front main. 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Boy, he had a tan jacket, hoodie, no helmet. Caller seems to be he was speeding up.
1: Copy. I'm north on North Union. You can show me the area. Did you have a direction of travel?
2: He was on front when the caller said he turned on main. They lost.
1: Copy.

0: 2154 Little Valley. Showing clear, people are served.
1: Yeah.
0: Omega PD.
1: 3C1337. 61451. Be out. Be advised there's a U-Haul truck here.
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0: 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He's getting the last of his things. He'll be leaving shortly.
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0: 2793. Did you blotter me a field interview with Patrick Hathaway? It's going to be North 19, 300 block. You can show me clear.
1: Yeah,

0: I'll be clear on North 2nd Street. I'll have a report on file. I did attempt to secure camera footage. The library's going to call back if they find anything further.
1: Oh,

72 Blue Valley. We have the jail. Ending 17516. Zero one.

5 Randolph EMS, BLS Sick, 13 School Street, 84-year-old male, general illnesses. Repeating, Randolph EMS, 13 School Street, 84-year-old male, general illness, 1405.

Right, 5 South Dayton, ALS difficulty breathing, 9183 Fluker Hill Road, between James Road and Cottage Town Line Road. 78-year-old male, difficulty breathing, repeating South Dayton, 9183 Fluker Hill Road, for a 78-year-old male, difficulty breathing, Chautauqua ALS en route, 1406.

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0: I'm going to be out with a couple individuals behind the mall on the Delaware side.
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3: Fluker Hill Road. 78-year-old male, difficulty breathing. Repeating South Dayton, ALS difficulty breathing call, 9183 Fluker Hill, turn inside clear at 1413, your second tone out.
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3: Right, Randolph 4.
4: Randolph 4 is back in quarters, have a good day.
3: Yeah, also at 1414.

0: Fluker Hill Road. 78-year-old male, difficulty breathing. Repeating South Dayton, ALS difficulty breathing call, 9183 Fluker Hill, turn inside clear at 1413, your second tone out.
1: 395, Randolph 4.
0: Right, Randolph 4.
1: Randolph 4 is back in quarters, have a good day.
0: You also at 1414.

0: This is Curtis Birkhouse, Maurice Ho, and Jessica Francis. They're going to be on their way, I'm clear.
1: Can you grab Maurice? You got an indictment warrant.
0: Sound clear. I'm back out with Maurice.
2: Copy that.
3: 2-9's out.
1: Stand by and I'll verify that.

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1: Did you say active?
0: That's affirmative.
2: Thank you.

0: 54 Little Valley. We'll be on a quick call.
1: Chrissy 2154 1450.
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3: Seven five, what am I?
1: Go ahead, 75.
3: I'm going to be clear, non-service returned.
1: Have you clear, 1417?
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1: Custody time, 14-18.
0: Go ahead.
2: Well, you're clear there. These other two gentlemen, I believe, are actively using mine in the trash can if it's not all gone by the time we wrap that up.
0: Copy, red hat.
2: They're going to be by the plywood, the mall entrance back here.
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1: Four I 26 Carlton.
0: Little Valley, the 4826, got a hazardous condition, Interstate 86 westbound, Carlton, report of a ladder in the middle of the road. I'll get you a better location.
1: Copy.
2: Skywalker.
0: So that 4826, that's going to be westbound of the junction.
1: Copies.
0: Little Valley to Zone 3 Patrols, town of Randolph.
1: Back and quarters off here.
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0: Myself and 2-7 are clear. 2-7 has that bike for that male that was taken into custody.
1: That works.

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1: 2169 219 Ashford. 3-0 Machias.

0: Sean, coming back in the quarter and off the air.
1: Great.
2: His truck continually speeding up and down the road. He says he almost hit him, and he does want to see an officer. Got it.

0: Go ahead, Tucson.
1: Everything was 10-4 with that custody exchange in front of the PD.
0: You were slightly broken. Could you repeat your last?
1: Everything was 10-4 with that custody exchange in front of the PD. I'm going to be clear from that, having to swan now.
0: Anything 14-31?
2: Right, 26 Willow Valley, any more calls on that?
3: Only the one so far.
2: Copy, I patrolled all the way to the Salamanca exit. I didn't see a ladder. Can you show me clear?
3: Received, 1432.

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0: I'll be back in the car and answer it.
1: A little bit of 4844, say it again, please.
0: Back in the car in service.

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0: 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Mail ending 17546.
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0: That mail was dropped off, and he is 17058. 17058.
1: Now dropped off 1454.

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0: 154.
1: Bus left that student. Now that student wants to go home. They were advised to contact the bus garage. Have them completed.
0: Copy. You can be clear.
1: That's affirmative. I'll call in with more details.

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0: 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We got one at OPD for the jail, if you're able. Little Valley, can you hold that over till C line comes in? Receive 3-2, we'll do it. Little Valley 2175, you can disregard.
1: 10-4, thank you.

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0: 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It's going to be a purple sedan that is parked in the wrong way near the driveway.
1: Copy.
0: Go ahead, 2-7.
2: 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Recording deposition on file.
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35 to Limestone. Fire investigation, 1128 North Main Street. Alright, plug it, caught on fire. It is now out. They do have the power shut off. Repeating Limestone. Fire investigation, 1128 North Main Street, Tunnel Carlson. 35 clear at 15 times.

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0: 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Got a child locked in a car. 944 Porterville Olean Road between the village and Steam Valley.

0: Johnstone, Chief 3, Engine 1. 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

0: 21 72 Levi. 2172. Ms. Miles, give the ROR and be en route back to the jail on a detainer for Allegheny County. Sorry, Miles, we're ready.
1: Go ahead,
0: Levi. 17546. Repeating, 17546.
1: Copy. So you're coming back with a different mail?
0: That's a negative. It's going to be the same mail.
1: Received.

35 to Otto, side by side on fire, 10199 North Otto Road. Repeating Otto for the vehicle fire, side by side, fully engulfed, 10199 North Otto Road. 35 clear, 1522.

0: 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I'll be back available.
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2: Hey, you want it? It's Venus Barracks.
0: It's going to be an issue a fire department official calling in a blue Ford Escape left on their property at the fire hall, like they removed.
2: Hey, 200 copies.
0: Apparently they have an event going on. I'll put you on it.
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0: 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They're requesting juvenile or...
1: Try that again, I can't copy you.
0: Tell me the dispatch information, please. I didn't catch it on dispatch.
1: You're requesting evaluation of a 2-year-old that was locked in a vehicle for 40 minutes.
0: Received. I'm in route to the hall.
1: You're received. Deputy is on location.
2: Pretty low value. 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
4: 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She's coming from 31 West Washington.

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0: Yeah,
1: 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Go ahead, you're very weak.
0: Hello, Chief, on location.
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1: Oh, 3438. I need one of you to assist the fire department with a report for a side by side that had caught on fire on North Auto Road. Let me know who to attach.
2: Copy.
1: DC 3834, put you on it. I'm a chief, go ahead. Got you a trooper responding from Collins, sir. 10-4, thank you.

0: Chief, have you out and tell me?
1: What about it?
0: 2175, go ahead.
1: Just attention, Teddy.
0: Go ahead.
1: Henry, Henry Frank Victor, 5584 HFV, 5584 New York, Teddy. We're finishing up with a sign off. We'll be clear here shortly.
0: Receive.
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0: 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Respond over. Out. Received. She did say she's 10 minutes out.
1: Yeah.

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1: 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I was checking your status.
0: I was transferring one female cooperative to UPMC starting mileage and ready.
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2: 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The caller's now on location at that address, 24 Howard Street.
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2: Three, two.
6: 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Have a good night.
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0: 4693.
1: Okay, sir.
0: 727 on property check, 200 block of North 15th Street. Control is clear.

0: 59, Little Bell. Have you out with a fire alarm at Pioneer High School? Unknown cause.
1: Persons.
0: Are you getting any tone out for the fire department from the alarm company?
1: That's negative.
0: Copy, I'll advise.

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1: Copy. Did they give you a zone?
0: Anyway.

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1: For the alarm company, they say that it's Zone 2 general fire alarm.
0: Copy. Nine eight. I'll be out at 4300 Whipple Road, this firm suspension. That's 4300 Whipple Road, Randolph.
1: Where is she?

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1: Just fine, just CBS, parking lot for a lockout. Color is a brown Chrysler sedan. They're going to be on the side lot in the handicap spot.
0: Received.

0: That's 5-9, what about it?
1: 5-9.
0: This year, where zone 2 per the fire panel is the northeast corner of the building, I'm not showing any flames.
1: Very soon.

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1: Yorkshire Chief responding to the high school. We got a deputy on scene, stating up and showing it's going to be in the athletic entrance area.
0: Dave.

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1: It's returned to the hall and is back in service.
0: Receive heavy bang, sir, 1612. Have a good evening.
1: Well, sir.

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Into Little Valley. I think mileage ready. What is it? 62993, repeating 62993. I'll be out of the hospital. That's just.

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0: 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Are you able to meet us up here on Martin Road? We don't have a PBT in 8200.
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2: 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Call this dog ran out the house. Where the company's located. It's going to be a white dog with a red collar. 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
0: Boy George Union 5224, BGU 5224. Could you get a second total coming for this vehicle as well?
1: Hey, for

0: 7451. Can I get time and call and incident number?
1: The caller just called back. They're located at their house.
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0: 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He's going to handle both of those.
1: 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Thank you.
0: O'Reilly's on four patrols. Walmart, Allegheny.
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2: 4825, Bullion City.
1: 4823, same traffic.
2: 8200, right belly.
0: Right belly 4823, you're going to have a welfare check at Walmart Row 2 near the front.

35 Guan EMS, BLS Sick Priority, Urgent Care, 34 Commercial Street, 80-year-old male vomiting, possibly dehydrated. Repeating, 35 Guan EMS, BLS Sick Priority, Urgent Care and Commercial Street, 34 Commercial Street, for 80-year-old male vomiting, possible dehydration. 35 Clear, 1644.

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0: 4826 Low Valley. Do we know what row she's in?
1: It's going to be a row 2 near the front. It's going to be a Kia SUV, color gray. Female driver.
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Vehicle fire. It's going to be ASP Route 3, about a mile east of Cavan Trail, the Stony Cavan Trail, right near Science Lake. Possible report of a vehicle fire, possible car or boat. Repeating, 3-5 to Seneca Nation Fire, vehicle fire, about a mile east of Stony Cavan Trail on ASP Route 3 near Science Lake. Possible vehicle or boat fire, 3-5 clear, 1652.

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1: 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I'll let you know when I have an update.
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1: You need contact with the driver. 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

0: 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I'm going to send you a peace officer request.
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1: 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They conclude the same thing.
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0: Just to advise, there's a semi-aggressive dog in here that the deceased owner is trying to get it into a kennel currently.
1: You need me to contact the ACO?
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0: Sorry, 7-2. That caller was able to get the dog out of the kennel.
1: Appreciate it.

0: Really, doing one patrol with East, though.
1: Four 3 2 19 Ashford.
0: Bradley 4843 had a report of a erratic operator heading towards East Auto, 9243 East Auto, Springville Road, for a black crossover type vehicle past the caller at high rate of speed.

0: 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One, three.
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0: 2176, a little better.
1: 76.
0: Just show me in service. I'll be en route to Gowanda High School on a public relations detail.

0: 7240. Gonna have suspicious activity in the Tops parking lot. Caller states there's a suspicious male that has a gun strapped to his hip standing in the parking lot.
1: 7220, little bit of myself and a waiter right there on foot. We'll head over.
0: It's received. It was you and who else?
1: Oh, wait, you can just put us out. We're at 5-star now.
0: Very safe, thank you.
2: 6-8, little bit. 6-8, go ahead with that. Eagle Street and Freedom, New York tag, George Robert Lincoln, 9908, GRL 990. 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
1: How is a female in Gordon, route to 490 Anderson Road, starting when ready?
0: Mm-hmm.
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0: 2198, when you're clear that, I'm going to have it on voice call for you. 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
1: Copy.

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0: Just be advised, at this time, we're going to do a soft barricade for the village for the detour route.
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3: 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I'll be transporting it back to Chestnut Street, starting 17074.
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0: I'll be out on Anderson, any mile is 45370, 45370.
3: Where you got cut off?
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3: Thank you.
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7: 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I see that traffic complaint. I'm in 4-4 right now. You can assign that to me.
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0: 27-17-20. Elizabeth and Jefferson is close as well.
1: Copy. So we could just do Monroe and Elizabeth as well.
2: 40-20, got Joe coming down to Martha and Monroe. I'm going to do Elizabeth and Monroe.
1: Copy, I took care of Martha.
2: Night, little bit.
3: You going?
2: She just said good, but she's gone.
3: Cheers.

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0: Spoke to Kyle Atwater, 100 block of South 3rd, sitting on a porch. I advised him of the VTL. He can show me clear. There was no four-wheeler in sight. He stated it was parked for the night.
1: Yeah, it worked.

0: 35 on the air with the weekly pager test for District 5. District 5 Fire Department pagers, Elkville Gray Valley EMS page, District 5 page, Deputy 5 pager. Currently showing Humphrey 7A out of service. 35 clear at 1802.
1: Okay.
0: Hinsdale 8A.
1: Could you log us out of service? We'll be at the football game.
0: Hurry, shoot.
1: For the day. I'll be out of service.
0: Have a good day.

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1: 76.
0: That mail was dropped off. Ending is 17075. 17075. At Quanta High School on that public relations detail.
1: Tracy.
2: Oh.

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1: Perfect.
2: Nine, 3, 4, 4.
3: 4, 4.
2: 316 West Green Street, which says OCFE is going to be a dog bite complaint as well.
3: Good one.

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1: 96.
0: Order was served. Details in the narrative. I'll be en route to LPD.
1: Person.

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1: Seven six.
0: Can you call into dispatch?

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0: I'm out with 4-4.
2: Jaguar.
0: Valley.
3: Hey, Jaguar.
0: Contact with the caller, advise and recontact if the 5x5 is driving. Follow the area, negative results. You shall be clear.

0: 5 men, what have they got of service?
1: Shoot. 7-6, Little Valley. I'll be out on Chestnut Street.
2: All right,

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0: O'Reilly, 2168, we're going to have a past tense domestic, 1000 Eagle Street in Freedom. The caller's no longer going to be there. She took her kids and went to the address on Arcade.

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0: 4-6, I'm in through.
1: I'm either.
0: Vladimir, field interview, one male, one female, inside of the large dumpster, outside of the public library. They're going to be on their way. They lost one of their properties inside. They're trying to locate first. I'm clear of returning.
1: There.
2: That male agreed to go back in the house. We'll be clear. I'll be en route back to the school for that public relations detail.
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0: 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I'll be clear, report on file.
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0: 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Six. 1 mile en route to TTA. Just let them know they're from Batty.
1: Very good.
0: Go ahead. Madeira's dispatch, no need for DOT. Caller did not wish to see an accident report. I'll be en route to assist 96.
2: Firebound, I'm going to be talking to maintenance about the issue with the alarm.
3: Pursue engine 1, have you clear possible faulty alarm in 1845?
0: Firm, what's your location? I'm just leaving the city now. I'll be getting on 86 at 16. Okay.

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0: Couldn't see the third party call that Patrick Hathaway stole some items from Marshall's, and he is now headed behind the store heading towards Hobby Lobby.
1: Appreciate it.

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0: What are your response to Fire Station 1 trying to get information regarding that previous dog bite complaint?
1: What? Do you think you'll be 10-4 doing that?
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1: 10-4. 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

0: 0925, why don't you come on down closer to the stop sign that gets on Broad Street Extension. You don't have to sit right in the intersection, but be observant of Broad Street Extension, please.
1: All right, I'll be moving.
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Selmec Library, 155 Wildwood Avenue. 74-year-old female, lower GI. 35 clear in 1938.

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0: Able to back up an Erie County deputy calling for a second car in Sardinia, Route 39 in Timeless View.
1: Different.
2: 6-8, Little Valley. I'll be clear with the report. I can head up there. I'm coaching.
0: Greasy 6-8.
2: 6-8, Little Valley. Is that asking for to expedite? What's going on?
0: Didn't have much information. Just requesting a second car and a traffic stop.
2: Got it.
0: Salamanca 8B.
3: 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Salamanca 8B is on location.
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1: 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Zero 09 copy. 08, you want to pull ahead and get some eyes on us?

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0: Gaby, they're off OG.
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1: Copy. How many bystanders?

0: 99, was that you confirming you had eyes on the vehicle? Negative, I believe that was the investigator. Received. I need you to come down to Parkview and look for that vehicle, please. Received.
1: Actually, 09. I'm on Front Ave. The entrance at the back between Hancock and Iroquois is closed. I'll post up by Iroquois.
0: I'm going to assume that this vehicle is parked over in Sanders Park, New Park Mall.
1: Received.
0: Two-five, why don't you check the school side there. Check the parking lot to the school on the high school side and Iroquois Drive.
2: You should be in the high school parking lot across from the apartment.
0: Copy.
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1: Did you see positive identification in the vehicle? Stand by.
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0: 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We send a detective over. Iroquois Drive. I don't know if you can Google the Salt Lake High School.
1: Down and right.

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